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0: Okay. That's going to be Tech 8, sir. Tech 8.
2: Yes, I'm we'll be responding for 218 there, Mark.
0: All right, copy.
3: Battalion 4 is responding.
0: Rescue 7 Squad 7, be right stage for a psychiatric at 1060 Bethpage Road, Pulse Tech 7, 206. Approximately 100 yards from the shore.
3: All right, copy. Do we know if they have life vests?
0: I will not confirm. Have again, please, 206. Two thirty-two. Responding. Have you responding?
4: Responding. Water Rescue 3314 Eagles Trace notifies that there's 3 or 4 teenagers near an overturned tide in the water. 2007.

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0: Confirming you're going to Lake Summit Boat Ramp.
1: That's confirming. I'll get ready to tee up and tell you that. That's close to Lake Launch at.
0: Understood. I'm going to head over towards the dispatch address. I'll give you a heads up when I get there.
1: Second.

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1: Battalion 4.
0: Yes, ma'am. Were you able to confirm with the caller if they had life jackets on?
1: Stand by.

0: Engine 18 is off. 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
1: We're on to you as well. We have all four subjects in front of me. We're under control.
0: Under control, 2013.
2: Battalion 40, engine 18.
1: 18.
2: Just confirming, we can cancel when I hit Marine 1. They don't need to launch.
1: That's correct. We're under control, all four out in 77.
2: Understood. Great. Battalion 4 to Marine 1. You guys can terminate. Thank you.
3: I got it. Great on this match. Short fleet.
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0: 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I'm going to take that call for 23.
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0: 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I copy those units on scene with law enforcement 2025.
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0: That's going to be TAC 9, sir, TAC 9. Medic 9.
6: Ma'am. You chose responding in place of 209, 209 second out currently.
0: Copy, sir, took. TAC 9, please, 209.
7: Airstrike 38, dispatch.
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7: Okay. Airstrike 38, respond.
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0: Traffic collision, rush 42, rush 33, tower 33, ladder 42, battalion 2, and highway 27, and highway 192, four corners, pack 10, 233.
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1: Oh, I'm seeing 2035.
0: Engine 2853. Good. Inside of the structure is clear. We do have evidence of a lightning strike. Ourselves and Rescue 28 Ladder 35 will be able to handle and terminate the rest of the alarm.
2: 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About 3, you copy. 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
0: Confirming the reporter's not in the area anymore.
1: That's affirmative.
0: Okay, engine 4 batch 6. Good. We're in the area, attempting to locate. The only smells that we have in the area are smell sulfur around the Green Bay plant.
2: Just the typical Mulberry Bradley mine smell, correct?
0: That's affirmative.
2: 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Does the caller do not run the error, correct?
1: That's affirmative.
2: I had no other callers on this.
1: That's affirmative, only one.
2: All right, 10-4. It sounds like it's just the typical smell in the area from the mines. I believe you can clear all units. It should be complete.
1: Complete break. Ladder 15, do you copy?
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1: 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Not explaining, so you can take clear reference the note.
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0: Both units responding.
1: Both units responding. Traumatic injury at 16825 Taylor Lane. Patient was thrown off a horse and having a hard time breathing. 22-year-old female, conscious and breathing. 2110. Yeah, copy. I'm seeing 2110.
2: Good.
1: Yes, sir. Were you able to make contact with Auburndale Street?
2: I did, but they said they advised they contacted the sheriff's office. I don't believe they were coming out.
1: I copy.
2: I believe as soon as Tico gets out here to disconnect power, we can just push the tree out of the way.
1: I copy. Law enforcement just copied over a call for roadway. We're just trying to confirm if they've been notified already or if something changed.
2: You can notify them.
1: That works.

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1: Both units, patient contact under control. 2123. Fresh 42, Ladder 42, Battalion 2, traffic collision, Highway 27, Sand Mine Road, Four Corners, Tac 5, 2154.
0: Ladder 42.
1: Ladder 42.
0: Both units responding.
1: Both units responding, traffic collision, Highway 27, Sand Mine Road, Heavy Battalion 2, it's going to be two vehicles, silver Ford Edge and a white Dodge Caravan. It appears to be a hit and run, unknown injuries at this time. 2124.

0: Dispatch to Rescue 42, Battalion 2, Ladder 42. Just advise, we're receiving a second notification of a vehicle accident at Highway 27 and Legacy Park Boulevard. It's going to be the same vehicle description, possibly the same accident.
1: Nice shot.

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0: 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Battalion 2, go ahead. Yeah, sir, we have no injuries at 27 and Legacy. We're going to remain on scene waiting for PCSO. 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
0: Seacoast cut power. We've cut and removed the tree from the roadway. Roadway will still need to come out and get the tree off the other side of the roadway. 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

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I'll confirm with them.

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0: 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Probably
1: in that Lakeland, 3847. Rescue 20, engine 20, diabetic problems, 1630, highway 547 north, unit 1, Loffman, TAC 5, 2147.

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1: 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Okay, Lamoba Home Park, 1230 Highway 527 North, Unit 1, 28.

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2: Appreciate you.
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2: you. Thank you, Ridgeway.
1: Very copy, responding.

0: He's 19 of that four.
1: Okay, we're good.
0: Engine 19 to that 4, we're on C-Me contact with the property owners. They said they can hear, they can smell propane. We've yet to smell anything as of now. We're going to be investigating.
1: Battalion 4, I copy.

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0: Medic 31, are there any other calls in our phone?
1: Negative, you're sent for quarters.
0: 31, we copy, thank you.
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0: as much for French girl.
1: Patient contact, come here, buddy. Engine 17 is left. Engine 17. Yes, ma'am. Would you like us to divert to the unknown problem that's Nibling?
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1: Understood. 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
2: Temporary, thank you.
0: Roger, David.
2: Roger, 7.
0: Roger,
2: down destination. 3-4-9. 9. All right, station. I'm about to say, Personal Medical at 513 Tagley Avenue. Everybody's advising here, he's screams from an abandoned house next door. No further at this time, 2159.
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2: 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I see you're responding for a sick person at 1227 Congenial Street for a 34-year-old male, conscious of breathing, complaining of sore throat and back pain. 2201.

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0: Rescue 2.
1: Very well.
0: I copy. I show you on Route 2202. Rescue 15. Rescue 15. Responding. 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I show you responding for a hemorrhage at 3332 Royal Oak Drive West for a 60-year-old man punched and breathing.

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0: 37, your traffic was cut off. Can you repeat?
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0: 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Break dispatch to medic 29, Larry Haven Engine 2. 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Complete, 2220.
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0: Ok, pues.
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0: Engine 28.
2: We've got a lot of haze in the structure. 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
3: 2237.
2: RC5. Yes, sir. We'll be out of service. We're in the waiting bed.
0: Probably out of service for about 2237. Engine 2.
4: Yes, ma'am. Air truck 2 is responding.
0: Copy.

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1: Whisper Tac 5, Twin Spaces.
0: Alright.
1: Work Empire 2238. Yes, sir. It's going to be referenced to an unknown medical at 41 Queens Court for an older male laying in the grass asking him reporting to call 911 so he can't walk.
0: Now, be sure both units responding.
1: Both units responding at 2238.

0: Amanda says.
1: Command.
0: The next one at power drop. Not through to command. Good. I understand you got a working fire. You're pulling it into the recorder for primary search fire control. Appears that the fire's in the attic. That is correct. Give me a can.
2: That is correct. We need an offensive strategy. We've got one light on the ground. I need my rescue to go on the California stretch the second line.
0: I copy. You need a second unit to assist with the second line. Bathory dispatch, I'm going to assume command.
1: Command, 2239.
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1: 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Okay. 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

0: 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Alcante Court, Cottonwood, Tac 5, 20 something.
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1: Hey,
0: is Leo still needed?
1: That's a negative. Break. That too.
2: Battalion 2, go ahead.
1: Chief, we're still working, code 99. We're going to be under control, though. You can cancel on discretion.
2: I copy. Thanks for the update. Great. Battalion 2 dispatch. You can show back to the soccer, please.
0: Complete. 2334.
3: Go ahead.
4: I'm up in the attic. I found another little area that's smoldering.
3: I copy. In that same general area or separate?
4: Send some people back into the that room, that one area in the room that we pulled the ceiling.
3: I copy. Where that dry spot was in the roof?
4: 3 feet.
3: And that back where the skylight is in that room?
4: No, the first access that we did in the hallway. Send them that way, the room next door that we pulled the ceiling. It's right under a duct. I'm looking at it right now, but I can't crawl over this air duct to get into it.
3: Okay, I got into two on this side. They're going to try to make access.

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1: 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Break rescue 7.
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1: I copy bed delay 7 after. On training 7 after.
3: Battalion 420 dispatch.
1: Battalion
3: 420. I'm in the call at Margaritaville. There's a golf cart that flipped earlier.
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1: I copy. Rescue's clear, but myself and Engine 421 will be responding.
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1: They copy. They're in quarters.
0: Thank you.

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1: Squad 7.
0: We're complete.
1: Complete, A officer.

Ferry 3 in place of Rescue 38. Engine 38 Battalion 2, traffic collision, Highway 2754 East. Congolese TAC 5, Latin after. Engine 38. Have you both say that's responding for a vehicle accident, Highway 2794 East. It's going to be on the southbound side of Highway 27. One patient, 8-year-old female, complaining of neck pain. Law enforcement's on scene. 10 after.

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1: Can for you, 12 out there.
2: That's going to be on the north end or south end? Pathway, I'm on scene attempting to locate.
1: On scene attempting to locate. 13 out there.
2: Count 420, I'm on scene. Engine, take a right and come around to the back side of the pool.
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2: Four 20 dispatch. 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
1: I copy. Can you a second medic? You have three total patients. 14 after.

0: Time 420 dispatch.
1: Time 420.
0: There was a total of five on a golf cart. I'm with three patients now. We're still trying to locate two.
1: RV Resort, Armadale, Tax 7. Good answer. The next 216 to Battalion 420.
2: Command, Rusty 28.
1: Our EMS page is critical at this moment.
0: I'm sorry, repeat.
1: We're approximately 3 minutes out. Are any of the patients critical?
0: Negative at this time. I haven't located the other two yet.
1: Dispatch to Battalion 420, just be advised your second medic is going to be Rescue 5.
0: I copy. I'll advise momentarily on the fourth patient. I believe APD is with them at the back of the park.
1: I copy.
2: Rescue 5, respond.
1: Responding for vehicle accident, Margaritaville, 361 Denton Avenue. 60 after.

0: Battalion 420 dispatch.
1: Battalion 420.
0: I'm going to leave this portion with engine 421 with the three patients. I'm heading to the back of the park to locate the next.
1: I copy.

0: Lieutenant 420 to dispatch. What medics do I have? I'm sorry.
1: C-16 and then rescue guy just hung around a minute ago.
0: I copy. Thank you.
1: You're welcome.
2: Engine 38, that's it.
0: Lieutenant 420, I've located the second patient. We got one on the ground, all of us.
1: Copy, located the second patient, one on the ground, will advise 18 after.
2: Engine 38, Bat 2.
1: Setting 9.
3: Complete. Returning 2. Thank you.
1: Hi, copy, complete. You're welcome, 18 after. Medic 9.
3: Yes, ma'am, we're on to recovery. Thank you.
1: You're welcome, 19 after.

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When you come in the park, you'll come take a left and you'll come around the back street and we'll be all the way back in the southwest corner.

0: Medic, could you change Battalion 420?
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0: We're currently trying to locate you. 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
1: There's no cross streets, it's just all lot numbers. We are back at 334, which is going to be the southwest corner, kind of close to the Pole Parkway. So if you come into the park, you'll take that left-hand turn and kind of come all the way around. You're right here, Anna.
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0: Yes, sir. We're coming in now where we need it.
2: You'll come in straight and kind of veer to the right, and you'll see engine 421 around the corner behind the pool area. There's going to be three patients up there located with APD. I'm with one of the parents now. I don't believe they're going to go. If you will just get them checked out, please.
0: Copy. Thank you.

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0: 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It's more than a lip assist.
1: Copy, sir. We're en route. We're about 10 minutes out right now. Do you need us to respond?
0: Negative. Remain en route.
1: Thank you, Doc.

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Medic 202, engine 8, please engine 2, be on stage for psychiatric at 67204 to Avenue South, unit 4103 at Avenue Apartments, Mandela Tech 6, 44 after.

0: Prayer of Father Swift. This ma'am has a very big intimidated contact facility. The facility knows one of their patients is gone.
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0: Copy.
1: 45 F.
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1: Battalion 420.
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0: Permanent Command. About 3 will be complete. The other units will be completing shortly.
1: I copy. 59 after.
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1: Copy, have you responding? Fainting at Duke's Brew House, 1708 6th Street North, Gresham Southeast. We're pretty advised there's a male there drinking, passed out in the parking lot next to the location. We're pretty advised male's trying to get up off the ground. 1 o'clock.

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1: 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I copy, complete, 1-2. 322, in place of Rescue 6, Engine 6, call 7915 James, Lake James Boulevard, Providence, TAC 6, 102.
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1: 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Engine 6, I copy responding for a fall at 7915 Lake James Boulevard for a 72-year-old female conscious and breathing.

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0: 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I'll be in right there. 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
0: 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One Haven, one patient, one firefighter rider.
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0: dispatched to 29. I'm not sure if they're in quarters. Their ADL is not working.
1: 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I need a rider.
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0: 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They're going to need a rider to Lakeland. 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
0: We're stopped at Winter Haven Fire. Pacific Coast Firefighter, right?
1: 29, your traffic was broken. 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
1: Copy.
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1: 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Again, 954-644-2066.
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2: 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Passive, Hank City, I'm first up from Alex.
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0: Earth 42 out of 42 Battalion 2, traffic collision on Sand Mine Road in Highway 27, 420 Stack 5, 276.
1: Battalion 2 is en route.
0: Battalion 2, en route, motor vehicle accident. Sand Mine Road, Highway 27. Unknown injuries, 226.
2: And a 757 Brighton Loop, Providence, Texas, 266.
0: Ladder 42.
1: Both units responding.
0: Both units responding, motor vehicle accident. Sand Mine Road, Highway 27. Unknown injuries, 227.
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0: 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We've got one vehicle hold in southbound lane with some road blockage. Minor damage, we'll
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0: 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Also, can you select Tac 6, please?
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1: 46
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3: Where is
0: 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Complete 56.
1: Where are you? 5
0: is first. Where are you? So signal 7 is
1: 5-11-05. 5-11-05.
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1: 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As west, unit 308 A Alpha, tactics 525.
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0: 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Confirming you have me cleared.
1: 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I'll show you complete.
0: 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Thank you.
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1: Responding for an end of medical 1105 Mountain Flower Lane. 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Subject's going to be located on Davenport Boulevard on the sidewalk. No further. 630.
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0: Affirmative. It's going to be reference a shooting 140 Pier Street. Being out to stage advising that the report is stating that her neighbor advised someone broke into the home and shot them. No further at this time.

0: Bat 7 Dispatch. Can you also dispatch me the secondary closest engine for LZ Extension?
1: 10-4.
2: Rescue Lima responding.
1: I copy. 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Being off the stage, we have a helicopter being placed on standby as well. 140 Pier Street. The reporting is the neighbor advising that someone broke into the home and shot them.
3: Medic 216.
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1: Ladder 1. 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
1: 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It's going to be 140 Pier Street, Lake Wales. Where you by? She thinks someone broke into the home and shot them. 719.
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0: 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Has not been confirmed.
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0: You're welcome. 722.
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1: Italian 7, be advised, law enforcement is on scene, so stand by for further information.
2: Understood.
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0: And can you see if there's enough law enforcement on scene with the patient that we can swing by and get the patient to the back of the rescue, and then we can move off to another area?
1: Copy. Stand by, sir. Battalion 7, be advised they have not located a patient at this time.
0: Understood.
1: 7.9.

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0: Two Texas High and Seven. Nice. Law enforcement confirmed they do not have a signal 56 for shooting of a patient. Possible signal 20. All units can clear at this time.
1: Got a copy. Copy false alarm. Is that what you mean by signal 20?
0: That's affirmative. Meet some your patient.
1: Can you show all units complete if you stand out of that helicopter, please?
0: Copy, sir. 734.
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1: Heading 231.
0: 231.
1: Yes, ma'am. Confirm Melissa says only in the week of 20.
0: That's affirmative.
1: Hi, copy. 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
1: 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Ninja 39.
0: Yes, ma'am. Both units are out.
1: Both units responding. Headache 1127 Lakewood Circle East. 56-year-old female, conscious and breathing. 843.
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1: Copy, Beijing. This is Dr. Haven, I think, for Medic 229. 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
0: C29, you
1: 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Copy, Jared. I copy. 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
1: 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Motor vehicle accident. Lost in Oaks Elementary, 4600 Highway 1792 North Lofton. 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
1: Talking about the state psychiatric 30650 Highway 27 Lakeland. Big Hamilton 4 and Dino's Restaurant. 1039. Engine 3.
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1: 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Happy hemorrhage, street 1805, highway 37 south, 81-year-old male, conscious and breathing with a nosebleed, 1042.

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0: 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Engine 39.
1: Yes, ma'am. Rescue's responding as well.
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1: Boeing 2 you.
0: 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Is law enforcement in route this?
1: Negative, sir.
0: 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Thank you.
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2: Law enforcement, don't you?
1: Copy. We're not having to force entry. 1125.

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0: 45 responding.
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2: I copy, thank you.
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0: 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Reference random outburst.
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0: Press 38, engine 38, tower 33, back 2. Traffic accident, Highway 27 at Heller's Brothers Boulevard. Pack 5, level 21.
1: We're responding.
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3: Huge in the far right lane. Have eyes on northbound side of Highway 27. It's going to be a white Ford Taurus and a black SUV. A limited, you do.
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0: 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Just go ahead and check that intersection. If there's no motor vehicle crashes, you can go complete.
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1: 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Thank you, sir. Y'all can go complete.
0: Tower 33, copy. Break Tower 33. Dispatch will be complete.
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0: Tower 233 copies, we're staging as well.
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0: 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We're returning from celebration.
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0: on the advisor piece is going to be a Hispanic male, possibly in his 30s. About 5'9", 5'10", weighing 180 pounds. 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
5: It's going to be an agency vehicle. 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They're requesting EMS versus two involved parties having a panic attack. 1245.
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3: Other than the reported panic attack, is there any reports of injuries or entrapment?
1: Negative, sir.
3: Understood. I have report engine 1 in the morning dispatch.
1: Report engine 1.
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0: That's in front of the front entrance of the Davenport Nursing Rehab?
3: Yes, sir, right across the street. Patient is sitting down on a bench inside the park.
0: Copy. We're pulling up.

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0: Show's arriving on scene. It looks like they're trying to clear some property. Do we got any burn vans or burn permits in the area?
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0: Yeah, Chief, we're on scene. It looks like they're trying to clear the land. Homeowners are coming up to us right now. We're going to make contact with them.
2: Copy that. Are you going to need any additional units?
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0: 9231, unknown problem, 4th Avenue North and 10th Street West, Tax 6, 1315.
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Echo to one, responding unknown problem. Following north on 10th Street West, going to be across from Circle K. Purpose of a patient sitting in a wheelchair, head back on the sidewalk, call something up, David.

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0: 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Rescue 6, engine 6, Wall, Rancho Bonito, 44300, Highway 54, TAC 6, 1322.
1: Traffic accident, Saddle Creek Road, Acumbe Road North, white Dodge Journey, maroon Ford Expedition, unknown injury.
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0: 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Logistics Parkway and Old Bartow Lake Wells Road, TAC 7, 1326.
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0: Battalion 4.
1: Respond.
0: Copy responding, traffic collision, Logistics Parkway and Old Bartow Lake Wells Road. There is road blockage, unknown injuries at this time. Battalion 1, traffic accident, 44300 Highway 54 at Rancho Bonito, TAC 6, 1327.
2: Tied on their way up to the front entrance.
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2: 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Be advised. 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It's going to be a silver Nissan and versus a red Jeep. 1327. 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That was the mechanism of the injury.
3: 24 copy.

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0: 5501 is on scene. We have two vehicles off the roadway. Moderate damage. Looks to be.
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3: That call from C29, we're back to town.
1: 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It'll be on TAC 7. 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
0: 321, right there.
2: 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SOs on scene. Even show is complete.
0: Yes.
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0: 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Two-story residential apartments. No flames or smoke showing. We do have residents standing outside. Well, guys, we'll be investigating.
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1: 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She advised the fire is out. It's going to be a single residential townhome. We're still investigating.
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1: 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We have no additional hazards. 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
1: Okay, we need injury.
0: No additional hazards. Turned over to the maintenance. You can show us complete returning.
1: 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You're going to be complete. 1351. Stack 8 clear to monitor.
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0: Yes, ma'am. You can show the Atlantic Wake. Rescue's responding 1 to Lakeland with a firefighter ready.
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0: 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Copy. Rescue 421, sick person, Circle K, 1000 Highway 92 West, TAC 7, 1419.
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0: 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Team? 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
0: Dispatch, rescue 218, we're receiving another call on yours. I'll have, like, that village circle.

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2: Copy. We're on 27, just north of Dundee Road. We're about 15 minutes away from the Legoland call. Rescue, we're about 23 minutes from that call.
1: 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They're right across from each other, so about the same time.
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0: This is Dr. Rescue 37. What's your location?
1: We are at 7th and Elwood Avenue.
2: Are you still in line with the reporting?
0: Negative.
2: Alright, copy. We made contact with the subject in the wheelchair. Advised they did not call 911. They don't need EMS.
0: I copy. Same, I just want to see if I can get back landline to see if they have a better location for the patient. 27. This is Rescue 230.
1: 230, go ahead.
0: 37 just past 7th and Elwood Avenue. Will they have a UB to this call?
1: Stand by.
0: While they're getting their ETA, what's your time ETA?
1: About 10 minutes. I see
0: 230.
1: Maybe about 12 minutes ETA.
0: 37, you copy?
1: We copy. We'll stay on the call.
0: Thank you, Rose. 230, you're clear.
2: City copy, going effective.

0: 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Would you switch and calls to 23 make more sense?
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0: 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You can go ahead and clear.
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0: 14, engine 14, 6 person, 3400, Camp Rosalie Road, attack 5, 1430.
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0: 33.
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0: 29.
2: You're going to come in on the south entrance. You're not going to go to the hotel. We're going to send the employees from Lego Base to escort you in. You're going to use the maintenance access and head towards the Ninjago entrance.
4: Copy, be advised that we're coming from quarters.
2: I copy this one.
5: We're asking for this, huh?
0: 36.
5: My apologies. We are not on scene. We are attempting to locate.
0: I copy, not on scene.

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0: First one, please.
1: I copy. Be advised, wondering if an engine 4 is responding to a call in your zone on Lake Nav Village Drive. 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
1: 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We'll take it if you're not close.
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0: 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Right. 183, rescue 29.
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0: 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We're under control.
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0: Copy. 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
2: 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We go into two.
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1: 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Are you currently in them? Yes, ma'am. Corner of 92 and Berkeley. I copy. 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
0: 29. 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
0: 6:29. We're going to be complete. We're going to be temporarily out of service in Route 2, Station 15, South Wordsworth.
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0: 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You're right, dispatch. 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
0: Thank you, you're on standby in 1521. Dispatch back 9.
2: Two thirty one,
0: dispatch rescue 23. 23, guys. I don't have anything further on this call other than the caller advises approximately a 27-year-old male. Unknown if they were awake or breathing in the front yard. LTD just arrived on scene as well.
2: Understood, thank you.
0: You're welcome, 1522. Dispatch medic 222.
3: Rich 33, copy that.
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0: Medic 9.
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0: 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Dispatch medic 222.
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Dispatch Hot 1, Medic 31. It's going to be Cobb Neighborhood and I-4 East, southbound lane, white Nissan Sentra versus tan car. Unknown injuries. There is a pregnant female in one of the vehicles.

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2: 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Any other calls in Arizona?
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2: 209, we're going to be transporting to Lakeland, one patient.
1: 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The only information that we have at this time is that the reportee is wanting to take her act herself. 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
0: Do we need a stage?
1: That's going to be at your discretion. At this time, the reportee is stating that she wants to be Baker acted. We're still getting updates.
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1: Copy on scene. Thanks, guys.
2: Yes, ma'am. I see that Rescue 14 is returning from Lake Wales. Are we still needed in 26 zone?
1: Negative. You're clear. Thank you. Thank you. 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
2: Rescue 46, destination.
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0: Question 239. Question 239. Question 239. What country? Assembly 1543. Confirm when you get the page for standby. Thank you. 1543. 6.
1: Sean's been delayed.
0: Timber, I have you by delay for 9 minutes.

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1: Only Paige, I'm sure it's being left.
0: Thank you. 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

0: 329 dispatch.
1: 329.
0: We have arrived at Legoland. We're currently looking for the north side entrance. We're going to try to find a worker and see if we can get directions.
1: I copy.
2: Winter, Haven Engine 3, rescue 329. What's your location now?
0: 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There is a building with a lighthouse on it. Lots of short blue buildings with red tops. There appears to be a security booth near us.
2: 103, rescue 329. I believe that's going to be the south entrance. If you want to head north, you'll see the Econo Lodge, and you're going to make a left there. It's going to be the water park.
0: 329, copies. I know that entrance. Thank you.
1: Vandalay. Vandalay 1602.
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1: Complete 605. Yes, that's Rescue 28. You're clear of standby.
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0: 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We've got one vehicle up against the pole. Pole's still upright. We're on scene with BCSO.
1: 231 on scene. One vehicle against the pole. 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PCSO on scene. 1615. 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
1: 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Chest pain, 1060 over the road. Patient's going to be a 63-year-old male. 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
1: 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Also appears to be established prior to our arrival. 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

0: 9229 backing up 17, traffic accident, Highway 17 North and Balmer Road, Pac 7, 1646.
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1: 25.
0: An MVC at Highway 17 North. What tag is that on? It might be a closer unit for a second unit.
1: They're on tag 7.
2: Mike Willis, C2, Rescue 11.
0: Rescue 11, go ahead.
2: Air Care 5's got 3 minutes out.
0: 11, I copy. 3 minutes out.
3: And I copy. 229.
0: 229, go ahead.
3: 25 just cleared fleet. They advise I'll take the call.
0: Now we got traffic. Just clear.
3: Sounds like 16.9. Copy. We're trying to do those.

0: very stupid stuff.
1: Yeah, Colin.
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2: 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I'm going to be a Hispanic male, wearing a white t-shirt, blue jeans, Nike sneakers. 1658.
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1: 17, by the way.
2: Yes, sir, do you still need that rescue unit?
1: I think I'm not aware.
2: All right, copy. Dispatch, you can cancel that rescue unit on scene.
0: Copy, rescue 39, you're clear. Ladder 421.
1: That was accidental for us being on scene. You can show us monitoring to the alpha level.
0: Copy monitoring. 8209.

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0: Understood.
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0: Is it a vehicle accident or a cardiac arrest?
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1: 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We're still getting updates from them. 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
1: I copy. It's being done now.
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1: Go ahead.
0: Yeah, Val, I'm going to be honest with you. It looks like I have a motorcycle accident. One person on the ground, multiple law enforcement. We will have complete road blockage.
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1: 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Do you copy we're calling out when are you managed for us in Star Station 1? 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
0: We're in 1 Gulf Trauma Alert. 16, we're going to be going to Winter Haven instead of Auburndale.
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1: 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Sorry, patch out, LZ. It's going to be Polk LZ1. They haven't advised of an ETA yet.
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0: Raven 4, is he at you, Flint? Just confirming 1LZ at Wareham High School, not Denison.
1: That's correct. Where you're at, fine. Very Wareham, just I've relocated to the LZ. I'm on Singleton.

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1: Yes, ma'am, 234. If the call taker is still with landline, can we attempt to get a room number for the patient?
0: I believe it's going to be in room 208.
1: Copy, 208. Thank you.
0: You're welcome. What are you consenting?

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1: 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We're coming down the road about 3 minutes.

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1: Copy. 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
1: 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Standby 1 and I'll go over intercom to confirm if they're responding.

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1: 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They are advising that people are stuck in the lake on the boat itself. 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
1: You may want to check with FWC to see if they have an officer with a watercraft in the area. Marine 27 is out of service, so Marine 3 is going to be coming all the way from Lake Hamilton for a broken down water vessel. Is the caller still on line by chance?
0: Copy complete, no patient, 1903.
1: Copy. Just do me a favor and confirm that there's no injuries, there's no persons in distress, and they are only disabled. And if they've attempted to contact anybody that they may know on the lake to come and assist them, we're going to have an extended response time to come and help them.
0: Copy, sir. 1904.

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1: Understood, thank you.
0: You're welcome, thank you, Beth.
1: Can you put a phone number, have the call taker put a phone number in the notes so I can try to make contact with occupants, please?
0: Copy, thank you, Beth.
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0: times, and we'll be able to get that contact number.
1: Negative this time. I'm trying again now. Yes, sir. I'm going to be clearing you from this call for a stroke in your zone at 329 Greta Lane.
2: I copy. 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
1: 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I made contact with the two occupants on the vessel. 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So if you have law enforcement or other agencies responding, other than SWC, if they're in the area, the sheriff's office can terminate. There's no injuries. I'll let them know that it would be approximately an hour before we get a boat in the water to get to them.
2: Copy, sir.
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0: 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Fire smoke in the attic.
4: 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Sound this call, please.

0: 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Units were out there yesterday for a structure fire. This fire was coming from the smoke handler.
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0: 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If you can be en route to cover in 29 zone, please.
1: We're dropping off a firefighter rider and then we'll go to 29.
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4: Rest in 7, squad 7, retiring 2, traffic collision, mile marker 48, I-4 eastbound, Polk City, TAC 7, 1922.

0: Heavy knot level one. Break. Heavy knot advance.
1: Here to come in.
0: Heavy knot is going to be ripped.
1: Copy. Heavy knot is ripped. Battalion 3, dispatch.
2: Panthers.
1: Okay.
2: Copy.
1: Command dispatch.
2: Yeah, command.
1: The Officer on 35 is going to have accountability.
2: Copy, 35 accountability.
3: D7. All units, you can go ahead and terminate except for Battalion 2. Battalion 2, I'll be having this this call re-dispatched.
4: That's affirmative. Thank you, dispatch.
5: Well, that went probably. You still both units complete. Thank you.
3: You're welcome.
0: Rescue 17, dispatch.
3: Rescue 17.
0: Morning, Lakeman.
3: Copy, 1953.
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3: Copy, 1924.
1: 21, dispatch.
3: Rescue 421.
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1: Complete returning.
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1: 216, we're going to be en route to Winter Haven Hospital.
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3: Battalion 2.
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6: 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Rescue.
3: For a blocker. Mile marker 57 I-4 eastbound. FHP is on scene advising they have a vehicle accident with injuries. 1925.
6: Medic 29.
3: 29.
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1: 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I'm waiting for an answer. 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
4: Engine 14, 97. C4 on scene. We try to make a visual with the vessel. We can't see it. We think it's on further down, down around by Joe's. We went right there, see if it's in their boat ramp.
5: I just got off the phone with them. They advised they can see the ramp in their vehicle. They were able to get the trolling motor up and running. So I'm going to check back with them in a couple minutes. So they think they're going to Boat Landing Road. So I don't know if you have eyes on the vessel coming your way or not.
4: That's affirmative. We have a vessel with four people on board that's slowly trolling this direction.
5: That sounds like them, other than they advised they were only two people on board, not four.
1: Covering 1929.
0: Front buffer of 935.
6: Kind of building a front bumper off,
0: it's better tough. 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There's a
6: 511 on the scene. Copy.
4: I guess my cell phone, it is just two people on it, and they are making their way in. I'll let you know once we get them safely.
5: All right, copy. 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Looks like they're going to be able to make it in on their own. 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Go ahead and slow the non-emergency until 14 verifies they're at the boat ramp.
7: Marines are at copy. We'll dial 5 out for the ramp now.
5: Battalion 7 dispatch.
1: Battalion 7.
5: Just making sure you copy update. They were able to get back under electrical trolling motor power, and they're making their way back to the boat ramp.
1: Copy, sir. Update is call now.
5: Thank you, ma'am.
1: You're welcome. Thanks, Dirty.

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2: 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Voters safely made it back to the ramp before we even had a launch. We're in better control.
1: I copy. You guys can go ahead and clear and return to zone. I'll have engine 14 hang out and see if they can assist get them back on their trailer. 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
1: The vessel in distress has made it back to the boat ramp on them, under their own power. You can show myself and Marine 3 complete.
0: Copy, sir. Vessel back on land. Marine 3 and time complete. Thank you, sir.

0: 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Still waiting on further.
1: Rescue 46.
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1: Yes, ma'am. Can you try and ask the caller if they know the size of whatever bit them, just so we know if it's safe or not?
0: Affirmative. I'm still waiting on further. I'll have the call taker to get more.
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0: 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It's actually going to be a spider bite.
1: Copy. 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
1: Yes, a reference to the structure fire in 28 zone, please.
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1: Command, it's Cedar 23. 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Thank you.
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James of January.

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0: Medic 329 Winter Haven to 5-6 person, 2180 Rose Boulevard, Winter Haven, text for the next 52. Rusty 46, engine 46, sick person, 438 Caraway Drive, Lake Marion, Tech 5, 1957.
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0: 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They're advising he has low blood pressure, 1953. Dispatch rescue 421. 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Rescue 7, breathing problems, 203 S area. 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
1: 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Delta level difficulty breathing, 203 SRE Drive North, 42-year-old male, 1955.
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3: 229, we're from 320 Haven Road. Any call signs, though?
1: It's affirmative. 29 is responding to a seizure at 47 Palm Lane, and 329 is responding to a sick person at 2180 Rose Boulevard.
3: 229, we copy. 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
1: Negative.
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1: What are you in for?
2: 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We'll take any pending calls.
3: Rescue 421 dispatch.
1: Winter Haven Engine 4. Winter Haven Engine 5 is responding to a call in your zone at 2180 Rose Boulevard.
4: 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We'll stay on it.
1: 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Winter Haven Engine 4, you're clear.
2: 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We'll be going to Tech 2.
1: I copy. Break ladder 421, did you have traffic?
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1: I copy. 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
2: Ladder 421, copy. Thank you, rescue 7. The copy page shows one around.
1: Copy, thank you.
2: And we're on to Winter Haven with one patient.
1: Copy, 1925.
2: 230, same traffic.
1: I copy, 1959.

0: 229, dispatch.
1: 229, confirming you copy your page to cover in 16, so.
0: That's affirmative, Ed. 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
1: Medic 15.
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1: Battalion 4.
2: First one.
1: Copy responding. 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